is a song that was written by the lead singer Clito Cordero in the summer of 2017. They were headed up to the Pacific Northwest for the first leg of a tour, and they found themselves in the quiet mountain town of Red River, New Mexico. Here's Mountain Song from Flatland Cavalry.

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'Twas in another lifetime, one of toil and blood, when blackness was a virtue, the road was full of mud. I came in from the wilderness, a creature void of form. Come in, she said, I'll give you shelter from the storm. And if I pass this way again, you can rest assured I'll always do my best for her, on that I give my word. In a world of steel-eyed death and men who are fighting to be warm, come in, she said, I'll give ya shelter from the storm. Not a word was spoke between us, there was a little risk involved. Everything up to that point had been left unresolved. Try imagining a place where it's always safe and warm. 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

An instant classic from Gillian Welch and her record The Harrow and the Harvest with Hard Times. And that's Bob Dylan with Shelter from the Storm. Before that, Josh White Jr. with Strolling with Carol. And that's Flatland Cavalry starting off the set from their EP Songs to Keep You Warm. As we've got one up next here from Woody Guthrie and Cisco Houston. This appears on a Smithsonian Folkways release celebrating Woody Guthrie's music. It's called Woody at 100. Here's New York Town.

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Captured live in Boulder, Colorado at Hot Rise's 40th anniversary concert in January of 2018. That's Hot Rise with one of their big hits, Nellie Kane, Tim O'Brien singing lead. And that song has made its way into bluegrass jam circles around the world. It is a standard. I'm sure that's exciting for a band, for an artist to have a song that's immortalized in the jam canon. And that's Jake Blunt with The Downward Road, collaborating with Demeanor on his record, The New Faith. And starting off the set, Woody Guthrie and Cisco Houston with New York Town. I'm your host, Brad Kolodner, here on listener-supported Folk Alley, a service of the Fresh Grass Foundation, creating and celebrating innovative grassroots music. As we've got one up next from Kim Ritchie, this is a Folk Alley exclusive performance from the 38th Songwriters Fest. Here's Hello, Old Friend.

Alrighty now, that's how you play Bluegrass, the Gibson Brothers on Folk Alley. Eric and Lee Gibson from their 2023 album Darkest Hour with their song Dust. Before that, Jesse Colin Young going back to the year 1964 and the album The Soul of a City Boy. Jeremiah McLean, their renowned accordion player, tunesmith, and that's from the album Smile When You're Ready. And Kim Ritchie starting off the set. You can find the full playlist up on our website. Just head on over to folkalley.com. As we've got one here from Courtney Marie Andrews. This is a song inspired by a saying her uncle would always say and remind us of the beauty of the now. It's called These Are the Good Old Days.

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1: 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Here's just a taste of what we've added lately.

0: From the record All My Life, that's Carla Bonoff starting off this record with the song Lose Again, as we've got music coming your way from Amethyst Kia, The Decembrists, Richard Schindel, Dom Flemons, Rising Appalachia. You've got it tuned in to listener-supported Folk Alley. I'm your host, Brad Kolodner, as we'll hear one from the group Golden Shoals up next, a duo featuring Amy Alvey and Mark Kiliansky. They met while in school together at Berkeley in Boston, and they've got a song here featuring Mark Kiliansky singing lead, channeling some honky-tonk sensibilities on a song that I'm sure you can dance along to. It's called Ain't No New Orleans from Golden Shoals on Folk Alley.
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The unmistakable sound of Richie Havens on Folk Alley with one of his big hits. That's Handsome Johnny, a song that appeared on his debut album back in 1966 called Mixed Bag. Amethyst Kia with the traditional folk song Dark Holler, and it appears on her 2013 album Dig. And that's Jim Hurst with Swamp Reed. And Golden Shoals starting off the set with Ain't No New Orleans, as we've got one up next here from Pentangle.

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taking me back to my college days on that one. The Decemberists from their 2011 album, The King Is Dead, with All Arise. Great energy there from the indie folk rock band. That's H.C. McIntyre with Rose of Clover from the record Every Acre, and Pentangle starting off the set. If you're curious about what we're spinning here on Folk Alley, you can always check out our playlist on our website, folkalley.com. 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Let's now hear from one of the great songwriters of our time, Richard Schindel, from the album Reunion Hill.

founding member of the Grammy-winning string band Carolina Chocolate Drops. That's Dom Flemons from his solo record, Traveling Wildfire, released on Smithsonian Folkways Records in 2023. And it's an album that focuses on Dom's songwriting. And that's one of his called Slow Dance with You. Before that, Patty Griffin with Mom and Dad's Waltz. We also heard from Stefan Grossman with Lottie's Blues, a guitar tune from the album Yazoo Basin Boogie, and that's Richard Schindel starting off the set. Let's now hear from Rising Appalachia. This is a song they say is a testimony to the simple power of appreciation. Rising Appalachia on Folk Alley with Thank You Very Much.

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1: This is Folk Alley's Elena C. Every week, we add the best in folk and roots music to our library. Here's just a taste of what we've added lately.

He claims it would have been his life's work to be a riverboat pilot working on the Mississippi River before, as he says, music got in the way. That's John Hartford on Folk Alley, starting off this hour with Old Time River Man. So much of John Hartford's music relates to life on the river, the culture that goes with it. What a lovely way to start off this hour, as we've got music coming your way from Trampled by Turtles, John Prine, some old-time music from Molesky's Mountain Drifters. We'll hear some Irish music from John Doyle. Also, Hazel Dickens and Alice Gerard with some classic bluegrass. And up next, Bella White, a song about finding your place in the world. It's called The Way I Oughta Go.

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Thanks.

The warm baritone voice of John Gorka on Folk Alley with his song Branching Out. Before that, a live performance of the song Booth of Glass from Patty Larkin. That's Taj Mahal from a tribute album to the music of Mississippi John Hurt with My Creole Belle, and Bella White starting things off with The Way I Oughta Go. Let's now hear from Trampled by Turtles, going back to their 2014 release, Wild Animals, kicking up the energy here on Folk Alley with Come Back Home.

The late John Prine on Folk Alley with a live performance of his song Speed of the Sound of Loneliness. Before that, Kashana with Nighttime Animal. We also heard Trampled by Turtles in the set. You've got to tune in to Folk Alley. Great to have you along this hour. I certainly hope you are enjoying these tunes. And if you're enjoying the music, well, why don't you download our free mobile app so you can take Folk Alley with you wherever you want to listen. It works great in your car. 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

Melissa Carper here on listener-supported Folk Alley from her record Ramblin' Soul with the song Texas, Texas, Texas. And you want to guess where Melissa Carper was born and raised? Yep, Nebraska. Go figure. Well, Melissa, a longtime member of the country and roots music scene in Austin, Texas. And that's Levon Helm with Tennessee Jed from the record Electric Dirt, which won the 2010 Grammy for Best Americana Album. That's John Doyle with a set of Irish Reels. And starting off the set, Molsky's Mountain Drifters with their take on the old-time tune Gray Eagle. Up next, let's hear from Hazel Dickens and Alice Gerard, a pair of pioneers in bluegrass music. This is a reissue of one of their first couple albums, Who's That Knocking? And it came out on Smithsonian Folkways as a reissue in 2022. Here's I Just Got Wise from Hazel and Alice on Folk Alley.

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1: Where are you listening to Folk Alley these days? Hey, I'm Elena C., and as the sun's out longer and the temps heat up, maybe you're listening in the garden. That's where Susan in Olympia, Washington listens. 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Thanks.

Inspired by the old English and Scottish folk song, that's Traffic with John Barleycorn, the title cut of their record, John Barleycorn Must Die. And it's how we kick off this hour on Folk Alley, as we've got music from Donovan, Odetta, Jordan Tice, Billy Strings, Ruthie Foster, the Foreign Landers, really running the gamut here on Folk Alley this hour, as we've got one here from Ondara and the album Spanish Villager Number 3, who is the subject of a short story Ondara wrote and then turned into a graphic novel and now an album. Here's the song A Blackout in Paris from Spanish Villager Number 3 from Ondara.

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We've been privileged to connect you with roots artists from around the globe and special music that often flies under the radar. 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

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That's Donovan with Universal Soldier, the classic folk song written by Buffy St. Marie. John Reichman before that with his original tune Cascadia, and it's from his album New Time and Old Acoustic. And starting off that set, Ondara with A Blackout in Paris. 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And while you're there, sign up for the Alley Chat. 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Here's one from Odetta.

The opening track on his record Motivational Speakeasy, produced by Kenneth Pattingale of Milk Carton Kids, that's Jordan Tice with Tell Me Mama. I just love the slow groove on that track. Jordan's such a great guitarist and tunesmith, also a wonderful songwriter. He performs with the band Hawktail. That's Plains with Abilene, Jess Williamson singing lead, and that's Odetta with Come a Lady's Dream. I think it's time for some bluegrass from Billy Strings, the guitar-picking bluegrass phenom. Here's one from the 2019 record Home, Billy Strings with Watch It Fall.

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Line.

A song she got from Joanna Jones, that's Ruthie Foster with Feels Like Freedom, Willis Allen Ramsey with Ballad of Spider John, and that's a request going out to John listening in Wisconsin. Thanks for that great request, and you too can send in your requests. Just head on over to folkalley.com. Before that, Gray Larson and Andre Marchand with the Road to Cashel medley, and that's Billy Strings with Watch It Fall. I'm your host, Brad Kolodner. Always an honor and privilege to spend time with you on these hallowed airwaves at Folk Alley, as we've got one up next from a duo featuring mandolinist David Benedict, formerly of Mile 12, who grew up in South Carolina, and Tabitha Agnew Benedict, originally from Northern Ireland and spent a number of years with the bluegrass group Midnight Sky Racer, and they team up on this record, Traveler's Rest, The Foreign Landers, with an old-time ode to planting seeds wherever you are. Here's Garden.

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1: From the picket lines of the 1930s to the marches of the 1960s to now, protest songs have carried the messages of those demanding positive change. Artists like Woody Guthrie, Pete Seeger, Odetta, and countless others turn simple melodies into powerful tools for justice. 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

It's Gillian Welch on Folk Alley from her second release, that one from 1998, Hell Among the Yearlings, the song One Morning. It's Cindy. Hello. Happy to have you here on Folk Alley today. Hope all is well. The Seattle band The Head and the Heart, for the 15th anniversary of their self-titled debut album, put out an anniversary edition, including some previously unreleased demos, including this one. It's Lost in My Mind, the demo version from The Head and the Heart.

0: Christina Vane on Folk Alley, the song Blueberry Hill. Also, Lula Wiles right before that with Sorrow Be the Bird, the trio that originated out of the Boston Berkeley scene. Gypsy Kings right before that, and it was the Head and the Heart, a demo version of their standout hit Lost in My Mind from their self-titled debut album. It's your host, Cindy Howes, hanging out with you today on Folk Alley. We'll do a track from 1971 up next. It's James Taylor.
1: This is not a time for levity. Do you understand what happened to Machine Gun Kelly?
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1: Okay.

0: Trey Burt on Folk Alley. That's from his 2021 album, You, Yeah, You, the song By the Jasmine. Right before that, By Water Call, a Canadian band, the song Only, and it was James Taylor starting us off. It's Cindy. Hello. Happy to have you here today. We'll do an in-studio performance up next that was recorded at Folk Alliance by The Bills.
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Song from Tom Utes on Folk Alley. That's from his album Ring a Bellin, the song Too Many Walls. Steel Wheels right before that. We also heard Aoife O'Donovan and an in-studio performance from The Bills. It's your host, Cindy Howes. We'll do one from James McMurtry. This is the title track from his 2025 album, The Black Dog and the Wandering Boy, from James McMurtry.

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1: One of the things I love most about folk music is the way a song can travel. 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

That's Joan Baez with Silver Dagger on Folk Alley from her debut album released in 1960. It's Cindy, and happy to have you along today. Hope all is well. We're going to check out a new track up next from Bronwyn Keith Hines, who has dropped her last name just like Madonna and is going by Bronwyn on this new album, Rattlin' Bones. She said, "I wanted to make a record that you want to turn up so loud it'll rattle your bones." So there you go. Those are your instructions for this one. It's Sticks and Stones, new from Bronwyn.

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1: Vivo, vivo. 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

Joan Shelley wrapping up that set, featuring one of my faves, Bill Callahan, with Amber Lit Morning. Before that, we heard from Buena Vista Social Club, Willie Nelson, featuring his son, Lucas Nelson. And it was new from Bronwyn, starting off our set, Sticks and Stones. Welcome to Folk Alley. I'm your host, Cindy Howes. Lizzie Noe has just released this compilation, Outlaw's Almanac. She executive produced this record in response to the 250th anniversary of the United States, featuring folks like Chaya Kader, Olivia Ellen Lloyd, Trey Wellington. We'll hear Lizzie do this one. It's The One I Love and The Freedom Road, new from Lizzie Noe.

Alison Russell, new album, In the Hour of Chaos, and that is No Springtime, featuring Joy Oladokun and Julie Williams. Mama's Broke right before that, and it was new from Lizzie Noh starting us off. It's Cindy. Happy to have you here on Folk Alley today. We're going to check out a new track from the band Lamb Chop. It's Stella on Folk Alley.

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Roll me over, roll me right and let him in. From the gray Atlantic Ocean to the wide Pacific shore, and you won't be together anymore.

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Patty Griffin featuring Robert Plant, the song Don't Mind. Also, a new one from Humbird right before that. Siri Undlin is Humbird, the new album coming out in September. Looking forward to that one. Daughter of Empire did Sierra Hull, and it was a new song from Lamb Chop kicking off the set. It's Cindy. Thanks for hanging out with me today. We'll do a new track right now from Ferris and Jason Romero.

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1: Hey, I'm Elena C. Folk music has a way of standing the test of time. 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
2: 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Sorrow wide and deep. 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

0: ever, somewhere far away from stupid people in positions of power. 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I'm going fishing with Bill. I'm going fishing with Bill. I'm going fishing with Bill. Yes, I am. I'm going fishing with Bill. I'm going fishing with Bill. I'm going fishing, you know, Bill.
1: What?
0: I think if we just try a little, some kind of little streamer right there, just go ahead and cast, man. Just
1: what do you got? A blasting cap?
0: Just a little hornbird or something right over there.
1: Number 12 blasting cap.
0: See that clump of grass over there on the other side?
1: Yeah, I see it. Yeah,
0: right there. Just
1: okay. Yeah, I got this.
0: Drift something. I got a feeling it's about a 5-pound rainbow laying back.
1: I'm six.
0: Under there, just waiting for something.
1: Yeah.
0: Come by. We need to catch one.
1: What? Are you hungry?
0: Trout here, Bill. I'm hungry. I don't know about you.
1: Oh, yeah. Well, I'll catch the fish.
0: Okay. I mean, I know we're both catch and release guys. I know we believe in that. But if we just caught one trout, we could eat it, couldn't we? Just
1: sure.
0: So we could sustain ourselves, and the beautiful spirit of the trout would become a part of us, and I'm hungry.
1: Well, okay.
0: Bill, I'm not complaining about getting lost today. Don't get me wrong.
1: We weren't lost.
0: Good day. A lot of parts of Massachusetts I never saw before. Well, it's not bad. It's just...
1: The map was broken.
0: It's late, you know. We need to...
1: Yeah, okay.
0: Catch one trout here.
1: Yep. Yeah,
0: cook
1: okay.
0: Cook him on the grill.
1: All right.
0: I'm going fishing with Bill. I'm going fishing with Bill. I'm going fishing with Bill.
2: That's friends Bill Morrissey and Greg Brown. Back in 1993, they made an adorable album, Friend of Mine, and that is the song Fishing with Bill. It's Cindy on Folk Alley. We'll do a track up next from brothers Ye Vagabonds, the Irish band doing Cuckoo Storm.

She mainly had eyes for the summer, though native to cold mountain air. She was a midnight runner, never belonged anywhere. A war going on in a seashell, searching for a place to belong. Living out her last days in a basement apartment,

John Prine on Folk Alley wrapping up that set with Glory of True Love. Tanqueray right before that from William Prince. Maya DeVitri, that's the song Stacy in Her Wedding Gown. And Ye Vagabonds starting us off. It's Cindy Howes. We'll hear up next a song from Deja Vu, Crosby, Stills, Nash & Young. Here's 4 and 20.

0: Milk Carton Kids on Folk Alley from their third album, Monterey, from 2015. The song, The City of Our Lady, from Joey Ryan and Kenneth Pattingale, who both were solo artists but came together and found a lot of success as the Milk Carton Kids. Brandi Carlile right before that, and it was Crosby, Stills, Nash & Young. It's Cindy on Folk Alley. Here's Layla McCalla.
1: Foreigners, cautious are I've been moon. Don't we? About on this side of dirty.
2: Est-ce que Gade Moon, ancien fois dimanche, qui mettait tête ensemble, ou you par la clope au moins?

growing up under Duvalier, during the Duvalier years of the dictatorship in Haiti, to me, it was a period of silence and of fear. I was 17, my family, my uncle, my aunt, and four of my cousins were arrested, and they were killed. They were taken to Fort Dimanche, the infamous prison under the Duvalier regime, and they were killed. And to me, that event really marked my choice. I decided that I could no longer accept this to continue. And one way I thought I could change it is by being a journalist.

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I'm Cindy Howes. 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Thanks.

That's Jake Blunt on Folk Alley, the song House Carpenter. Also, Dory Freeman in the set with Do You Recall? Instrumental from Red Tail Ring, and starting our set was Layla McCalla. It's Cindy on Folk Alley. This is coming from Jen Wassner. She is also in the Baltimore band Y Oak. This is her solo project, which she records under the name Flock of Dimes, the song Afraid.

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1: Hi, this is Sarah LeDuc, the new executive director of Folk Alley. I don't know about you, but when I first hear an artist that I'm about to fall completely in love with, it's one of the biggest thrills in what can be a weary life on this planet. Whether it's an artist who's starting out or someone new to me with a back catalog I can dive into, it always adds a little sparkle to that day or week. Has Folk Alley ever introduced you to an artist that you now love? If so, I hope you'll consider making a contribution to Folk Alley today. 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

Linda Ronstadt on Folk Alley. From 1974, the album Heart Like a Wheel, that is a song written by Lowell George of Little Feat. The track is Willing from Linda Ronstadt on Folk Alley. Happy to have you here today. Hope all is well with you. We'll do the Barr Brothers up next, featuring Jim James, the song English Harbor.

Kacey Musgraves from her 2021 album Star Crossed, the song Hookup Scene, Darling Side in that set, as well as John Doyle and the Barr Brothers kicking it off. Thanks for joining us on Folk Alley today. We'll do a track from the Vermont artist Caitlin Canty.

Paul Simon on Folk Alley, Slip Sliding Away. Also, Fruit Bats. Right before that, the song Stuck in My Head Again, and it was Caitlin Canty kicking it off. It's Cindy on Folk Alley hanging out with you today. We'll do an in-studio performance from one of my faves, Kaya Cater. This is her doing When Sorrows Encompass Me Round.

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1: 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Thanks.

That's Nathaniel Ratliff and the Night Sweats, the 10th anniversary edition of their debut album, a demo version of the track Mellow Out. Sounds so good. Sean Colvin right before that. We also heard from Bob Marley and the Wailers and an in-studio performance from Kaya Cater. It's Cindy, and up next, we'll do Mumford & Sons.

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1: Hi, this is Sarah LaDuke, the new executive director of Folk Alley. 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

Ramblin' Jack Elliott on Folk Alley. That is the song Roving Gambler from 1964. It's Cindy on Folk Alley. Happy to have you here. Thank you for joining us. Up next, this song featuring Irma Thomas. It's the New Orleans band Chawa. Congratulations,

'cause I've done this job before. And it's probably for the best if I don't tell you anymore.

Dave Alvin wrapping up that set with No Worries, Mija from the album 1111. Incredible guitar player Dave Alvin. Watch House right before that, Wondrous Love. Sarah DeRose in that set doing a Bob Dylan song, and it was Chawa kicking it off. It's Cindy House. Let's hear Justin Townes Earl.

Doc Watson from 1974, his debut album, actually, that is his version of Tom Dooley. Right before that, Kelsey Walden and Justin Townes Earl starting off the set on Folk Alley. Let's hear from Mdou Mokhtar, and this is a song from his 2021 album.

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Kathleen Edwards, title track to her album Billionaire. Such an emotional track. Nico Case, right before that, Deep Red Bells. Also heard from Lori Lewis. And it was Mdou Mokhtar starting off the set. It's Cindy. Happy to have you here on Folk Alley. We'll do a track up next from Ken Pomeroy. This is Flannel Cowboy.

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1: 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In a noisy world full of outrage, algorithms, and endless arguments, Folk Alley remains a place where stories matter and diverse voices are celebrated. 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

Bob Dylan, a live version of When the Ship Comes In, starting us off this hour. It's Cindy. Thanks for joining us on Folk Alley today. This, I think, is like the summer folk banger of 2026. New from Jamestown Revival, this is Juniper and Gin.

0: son. Could the king of country music be the daughter, not the son?
1: Tammy Nielsen on Folk Alley wrapping up that set with King of Country Music. Could the king of country music be the daughter, not the son? Also heard a track from Ye Vagabonds, Alison Krauss, and it was a new song from Jamestown Revival. Thanks for joining us. I'm Cindy Howes on Folk Alley. Brent Cobb has recently released an acoustic album featuring stripped-down cuts of songs across his catalog. This is the title track. It's Live a Song, Write a Memory from Brent Cobb.
2: One, two, three, one.

Arnie Margaret, that is new from the Icelandic singer-songwriter. A new single, In a Dream, makes me wonder if there perhaps is a new album on the way. That sometimes happens. Local Honeys in that set and a new recording from Brent Cobb. Thanks for joining us on Folk Alley today. I'm Cindy Howes. There is a new compilation, Outlaw's Almanac, out in response to the 250th anniversary of the United States from the perspective of the outlaws and the marginalized, featuring Lizzie No, Kaya Cater, Olivia Ellen Lloyd. We'll hear this one from A.J. Haynes. It's Slowly.

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That's Pentangle from 1972, wrapping up that set. Also did the latest from Kevin Morby, Ray LaMontagne, and A.J. Haynes from the Outlaws Almanac compilation that is new, starting us off. It's Cindy. Very excited, and I need to calm down, so I will play this new song from the Scottish singer Corinne Polwart. After

People said Papa wasn't no account anyway. People said Papa was a rolling stone. I turned 20 on the walk of my

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0: Steve Goodman on Folk Alley. That's from his debut album, self-titled, released in 1971, a song that we all are born knowing the words to, City of New Orleans. Thanks for joining us on Folk Alley today. It is I, Cindy House, so pleased to have you along. Let's hear from Nat Myers. This is Louisville Blues.
1: Try one more on that one.

Dawn of the Buffalo on Folk Alley, Don't Know What We've Got. That is from their album Tonight, Tomorrow, and Yesterday from 2013. Hummingbird from Chris Delmhorst, also Loudon Wainwright III with the best song ever, The Swimming Song. If you ever read his memoir, he has a chapter on his favorite places to swim. It's awesome. Highly recommend Loudon Wainwright's book. Nat Meyer is starting us off. It's Cindy. Hello. Let's do one from Dr. John.

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1: Kacey Musgraves on Folk Alley, that's My House from her debut album. Mavis Staples in the set, featuring Bonnie Raitt on slide guitar. That's the song Everybody Needs Love. And it was Dr. John starting off our set. This is Cindy on Folk Alley. We'll do a live one right now from Chastity Brown.
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something came to me, I think, in the last seconds of this, so...

Monrovia on Folk Alley, that is Where the Mountain Meets the Sea. Also, Peter Rowan in that set with Wayside Tavern. We heard an instrumental from David Grisman's Dog Trio, Lobster Rolls, which I am partial to, and Chastity Brown starting off our set. It's Cindy on Folk Alley. Up next, we will do Alison Brown and Steve Martin featuring Aoife O'Donovan and Sarah Jarosz.

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2: Folk Alley prides itself on sharing voices and stories with you that you just don't hear anywhere else in the media world. Hey there, I'm Brad Kolodner, and that's one thing that David, who listens in Connecticut, really appreciates about Folk Alley. Without Folk Alley, David says, I wouldn't have been introduced to so many of the folk, bluegrass, and Americana artists I've come to know and love. 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What a great compliment. Thanks so much, David. And I'm sure many of you share his feelings. 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

That's Iris Dement on Folk Alley, her debut album produced by Jim Rooney, the album Infamous Angel, and that is the title track. I'm Cindy House. Hi. Thanks for joining me today on Folk Alley. Let's hear some bluegrass from Colorado. Yonder Mountain String Band, this song is Brand New Heartache.

This is Eamon O'Leary of the duo The Murphy Beds, and you are listening to Folk Alley.

It's Elin Jewell on Folk Alley, the Idaho singer-songwriter. You don't get to say that too many times. The song I'm a Little Mixed Up, also John Prine with Spanish Pipe Dream from 1971. Kaya Cater in our set, which started with Yonder Mountain String Band. I'm Cindy on Folk Alley. Let's do Michael Kiwanuka.

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Bobby thumped a diesel down just before it rained.

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Standing right beside me, Lord, through everything I've done. And every night she'd keep me from the cold.

Willie Nelson on Folk Alley, a live version of the Kris Kristofferson song Me and Bobby McGee, recorded in 1984. Sister Sadie in that set with a cover of Nancy Griffith's I Wish It Would Rain featuring Steve Earle. Really lovely rendition. And Michael Kiwanuka starting off our set. It's Cindy, and this is a re-recorded version of the Natalie Merchant hit Wonder, recorded by Natalie Merchant.

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Roots music that asks you to slow down and listen up. 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

Ye Vagabonds on Folk Alley. It's Cuckoo Storm from the Irish duo, which actually is made up of two brothers. That's from their album All Tied Together. Eric Bibb right before that with Ruthie Foster with the song For You. Bon Iver in that set with Started with Wonder from Natalie Merchant. It's Cindy on Folk Alley. Up next, here's Jade Bird.

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1: This is Folk Alley's Elena C. Every week we add the best in folk and roots music to our library. Here's just a taste of what we've added lately.

Nick Drake on Folk Alley from his album Brighter Later, his second release out of three total studio albums released while he was alive. There have been many compilations and rarities and other stuff released since he's died, but he actually only has three studio albums. One of these things first is what we got from Nick Drake. It's Cindy. Let's hear from Ace and Abby. Here's Dreamcatcher.

Watkins Family Hour on Folk Alley featuring Madison Cunningham, who is playing guitar, a high-strung Telecaster. That track written by Elliot Smith. Blind Faith in that set with Can't Find My Way Home. Jeffrey Foucault with Pretty Hands, and Ace and Abby starting off our set. It's Cindy. Hello. Thanks for joining us today. Let's do Jerry Garcia. This is an Irving Berlin song.

The Decemberists on Folk Alley with All I Want Is You. Queen Esther in that set, we heard Hold Steady, and Jerry Garcia kicking it off. It's Cindy on Folk Alley. Let's do an in-studio performance recorded for us by the Secret Sisters. Here's Healer in the Sky.

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Artificial intelligence is everywhere these days, but Folk Alley still relies on an older technology, folk music fans. 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

Big Harp on Folk Alley, a married couple who have released a couple of albums. That was from their 2026 album, Runs to Blue, the song I Got an Itch. Keb Mo right before that, as well as Over the Rhine and a live song from the Secret Sisters. It's Cindy on Folk Alley. Here's Kathleen Edwards.

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1: This is Folk Alley's Elena C. Every week, we add the best in folk and roots music to our library. Here's just a taste of what we've added lately.

The Staple Singers starting off this hour on Folk Alley, going back to the year 1973 with the song, If You're Ready, Come Go With Me. And I sure hope you're ready for another hour of great music here on listener-supported Folk Alley, as we've got tunes coming your way from the Waylon Jennies, Lori Lewis, Kieran Kane, and Raina Gellert, Mama's Broke, Jesse Winchester, and up next, Tammy Nielsen. This is a duet with Willie Nelson. Tammy Nielsen from the record Kingmaker with Beyond the Stars.

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Oh, yes. Try it again. Yeah. Give yourself a big round of applause.

Harmony singing at its finest, the magical sounds of the Waylon Jennies. That's Ruth Moody singing lead with the song You Are Here from their record Bright Morning Stars. Before that, Taj Mahal with a live performance of Cakewalk Into Town from a 40th anniversary collection of Philadelphia Folk Festival performances. And that's Larry Keel with Miles and Miles, Tammy Nielsen with a duet featuring Willie Nelson starting off the set. Up next, we'll head on out to Oregon and hear from the first album of the group Buffalo Kin. The record's called Wild Open Country. Here is Derecho.

A pair of voices and a pair of guitars from Kieran Kane and Raina Gellert and their record The Flowers That Bloom in Spring with the song The Only Thing Worth Saving. That's Lori Lewis with an old Utah Phillips song, Going Away, and that's from the record Skippin' and Flyin'. Before that, Buffalo Kin with a track off of their debut record Wild Open Country. As we've got one up next out of the Minnesota-based folk ensemble Good Morning Bedlam, here's Blue House.

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Jesse Winchester here on Folk Alley with Dangerous Fun, perhaps the most memorable kind of fun. I often think of dangerous fun in the same category as what would be called type 2 fun, in that it's not so much fun while it's happening, but it's a lot of fun to think about after the fact. We also heard Mama's Broke from their record Narrow Line. That's Kenny Baker on the fiddle with an original Frost on the Pumpkin, along with Sam Bush playing some mandolin. And that's Good Morning Bedlam from their record Lulu. As we roll on through this hour, here's one from the Amsterdam-based songwriter Van Wyck, her fourth album. Here's a song about indecision. It's called Maybe, Maybe Not.

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1: 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Here's just a taste of what we've added lately.

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1: It's just what I written. This is the song where Tom and him found me by one of my old records, you know. I written this song about the hometown of Alice.

Left home this morning about 9:30. Left round this morning about 9:30. Says, come back, daddy, let me change your mind. Hate to tell you, pretty mama, you've got to know. Hate to tell you, pretty mama. I'm leaving Allen, ain't coming back no more. When I left Allen, throwing kisses and waving at me. When I left Allen, throwing kisses and waving at me. Says, come back, Dad, and stay right here with me. New York's a good town, but it's not for mine. New York's a good town, but it's not for mine. Put your mama in the album,

0: one thing I can't understand. It's one thing I can't understand. So many pretty mama babbling, and I'm just one man.
1: Blues legend Mississippi John Hurt starting off this hour on Folk Alley with Avalon Blues, a song that took on new life decades after it was first recorded when researchers went looking for Mississippi John Hurt after hearing some old recordings from the 20s, and he was, quote, found in the 1960s living down in Avalon, Mississippi, and, well, he became a big part of the folk revival era, and Avalon Blues, certainly one of his classics from Mississippi John Hurt here on Folk Alley. I'm your host, Brad Kolodner. We've got some new music this hour from Caleb Caudill, the latest from Allison Russell. Up next, let's hear from bluegrass singer Chris Jones and the Night Drivers from the new album Chalk Lines and Dust, a collaboration here with Jim Lauderdale. Thy burdens are greater than mine.

Abigail LaPelle from the album Stolen Time with All Dressed Up. We heard Amos Lee with Shout Out Loud, an old-time fiddle tune from Uncle Earl. That's Raina Gellert on the fiddle, Abigail Washburn on banjo, and Kristen Andreasen doing some flat footing from their album She Waits for Night with the tune Old Bunch of Keys. And that's Chris Jones and the Night Drivers from their new album Chalk Lines and Dust. Up next on Folk Alley, we'll hear from the Americana and bluegrass artist Caleb Caudle. He's got a new album out called Heavy Thrill, and this is a song about reckoning with the cost of chasing dreams and the aftermath when they slip away. It's called The Ballad of Country.

Allison Russell and her new album, In the Hour of Chaos. It's her third solo record. And as she says, these songs are meant to reverse the tides that pull us farther and farther apart. And that's a song called No Springtime, collaborating with Joy Oladokun and Julie Williams. We heard a modern version of a very old song from the Irish group Solace with I Am a Maid That Sleeps in Love. Special guest Bela Fleck joining in on banjo. And that's Caleb Claudel from his new album, Heavy Thrill. Speaking of new music, we'll head over to Scotland and hear from Corinne Polwart and Pippa Murphy from their new record, Windblown. Here's After Hours.

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Hannah Reid and Michael Starkey here on Folk Alley from their duo record Cross the Rolling Water, reimagining Anais Mitchell's Shenandoah. Hannah Reid, fiddler and singer-songwriter out of Scotland, collaborating with banjoist and guitar player Michael Starkey out of the UK. And, well, they met at an old-time jam in Edinburgh in late 2019, and now they've recorded a number of records together. Just a beautiful collaboration featuring Hannah Reid and Michael Starkey. That's Maura Shawn Scanlon from her new album, Rule of Three. Maura Shawn, a member of the duo Rakish, and just a fabulous fiddler. And there's an all-star cast on this album, including John Doyle, Duncan Wickle. That's Princess Nancy. We heard Fiddlers Four. Speaking of great fiddlers, my goodness, Bruce Molsky, Michael Doucet, Daryl Anger, and Rashad Eggleston. We also heard Kareen Polwart and Pippa Murphy rounding out the set. Up next on Folk Alley, here's Kevin Morby.

somewhere along the lines in our relationship and then our marriage, we got really good at writing these breakup songs. I'm not really sure how that happened. We do have quite a slew of them. And here's one. It's about a woman who, well, she gets left and doesn't really understand why and turns to drinking, which is a terrible thing, but I guess it makes for a good song. Keggy always says that good songs have to have problems in them, so I can blame him after we're done.

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2: Where are you listening to Folk Alley these days? Hey, I'm Elena C., and as the sun's out longer and the temps heat up, maybe you're listening in the garden. That's where Susan in Olympia, Washington listens. I love listening on weekends, Susan says, especially as I pull weeds in the garden. Folk Alley fills a space no other streaming service does. 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Thanks.

From the Grammy Award-winning record Beautiful Dreamer, the songs of Stephen Foster, taking home the 2004 Grammy for Best Traditional Folk Album. That's Beth Nielsen Chapman with In the Eye Abides the Heart. That's how we start off this hour on Folk Alley. I'm your host, Brad Kolodner. Always great to be with you, as we've got music from Layla McCalla, David Grisman, the Slocan Ramblers. We'll be hearing from Punch Brothers, Levant du Nord. And up next, here's Keb Moe from the 2022 album, co-produced alongside Vince Gill. Here's Good Strong Woman from Keb Moe.

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Hi, this is Dawn Landis. 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

Levant du Nord on Folk Alley, French Canadian music at its finest. I just love the hypnotizing foot percussion in French Canadian music. Great singing and playing from one of the preeminent Quebecois bands of our time. And that's Gordon Lightfoot with 16 Miles. Also, Patty Griffin and Keb Mo in the set. Some heavy hitters right there on Folk Alley, as we've got one up next here from Punch Brothers. This one going back to their 2015 album, The Phosphorescent Blues. It was produced by T-Bone Burnett. Here's one of my favorite cuts off the record. It's called Julep.

When she was a child, Joan Shelley says that her father told her, a Picasso quote, "Every child is an artist. The problem is how to remain an artist once we grow up." And that's what inspired the song Amberlit Morning from Joan Shelley and her record The Spur with harmony vocals from Bill Callahan. That's Layla McCalla with a track sung in Haitian Creole from the record The Capitalist Blues. And that's Punch Brothers starting things off with Julep. I'm your host, Brad Kolodner, here on Folk Alley. Always an honor to sit behind this microphone and hang out with you, as we've got one here from the English folk singer-songwriter Seth Lakeman.

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From his solo record, Fall Like Rain, that's Justin Moses on Folk Alley, multi-instrumentalist who plays banjo, dobro, fiddle, guitar, nearly every instrument on the record. That's Dan Tominski singing lead on the song Between the Lightning and the Thunder. Justin Moses, winner of the IBMA Dobro Player of the Year Award multiple times. Quite the accomplished bluegrass musician. And that's the Slow Can Ramblers out of Toronto with a bluegrass version of the Tom Petty song A Mind with a Heart of Its Own. We also heard from David Grisman, triple mandolin track Ricochet. And that's Seth Lakeman with Higher We Aspire. As we now turn to the music of Joy Oladokun here on Folk Alley.

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Sail away like a man on a boat. Sail away like a man on a boat.

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2: From the picket lines of the 1930s to the marches of the 1960s to now, protest songs have carried the messages of those demanding positive change. Artists like Woody Guthrie, Pete Seeger, Odetta, and countless others turn simple melodies into powerful tools for justice. 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

0: paying tribute to the late, great Townes Van Zandt. That's Nancy Griffith with Tower Song from a record that also features performances from Emmylou Harris, John Prine, Steve Earle, Willie Nelson. So many have been impacted by the songwriting of Townes Van Zandt. The compilation record is simply titled Poet. And that's how we start off this hour on Folk Alley. I'm your host, Brad Kolodner. Hope you're doing well out there, enjoying the music, as we've got tunes from Mark Knopfler and Emmylou Harris coming your way. Mile 12, The Cactus Blossoms, Damn Tall Buildings. Some will give it all away, though. You got to stick around and hear yet another hour of eclectic music on Folk Alley. Here's one up next from Sun House. And this comes from a collection of recordings that were in cardboard boxes for nearly 60 years, and in the spring of 2022, finally seeing the light of day on a collection called Forever On My Mind. Here's Preaching Blues.
1: 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You know, I wanna be a Baptist preacher, so I won't have to work.

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He said, you know one thing I'll do, I believe I'll go back to Bell Housing again.

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Red Staggerwing from Mark Knopfler and Emmylou Harris and their duo release All the Road Running. That's Jimmy Cliff going back to the year 1972, a reggae song from the movie of the same name, The Harder They Come. And that's Lula Wiles with Don't Ask Why. Sun House starting things off with Preachin' Blues, as we've got a collaboration up next featuring the Pittsburgh folk band Buffalo Rose and one of their folk heroes, Tom Paxton. This is a new rendition of Tom's classic love song. Here's I Give You the Morning.

from their record of Bob Dylan covers, If Not For You. That's the Cactus Blossoms here on Folk Alley. Jack Torrey and Paige Burkham of the Minnesota band. And that's Mile 12 with Complicated Man, a track from their EP Roll the Tapes All Night Long. And starting off the set, Buffalo Rose and Tom Paxton with Tom's classic, I Give You the Morning. As we now hear from Miko Marks and the Resurrectors. And as Miko describes, this is the sound and style of the music we love. Gritty and full of soul, takes me back to my gospel blues and country roots. Here's One More Night from Miko Marks and the Resurrectors.

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Melissa Carper here on Folk Alley with a song that's just perfect for some two-stepping. Back When, from the album Daddy's Country Gold. Damn Tall Buildings with Sleeping Dogs, the title track of their third record, released in 2022. And that's Yeah.

Desmond Williams from the album Urban Driftwood. Incredible guitar playing from Yasmin on the track Swift Breeze. And that's Miko Marx and the Resurrectors with One More Night. As we're charging on through this hour, we've got one up next here from a group called The Accidentals. Here is Lady of the Lake.

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1: One of the things I love most about folk music is the way a song can travel. 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

You Got to Know How from Bonnie Raitt, going back to 1972, and the record Give It Up. What a fun way to start this hour on Folk Alley. I'm your host, Brad Kolodner. Hope you're having a nice day. Great to be with you as always. We've got some bluegrass from Molly Tuttle and Golden Highway, some old-time music from Jake Blunt, some Irish music from Solas. We'll hear some of the great songwriters of our time, including Pete Seeger, Loudon Wainwright, Norman Blake. And up next, here's one from Calexico. It's called Harness the Wind.

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Well, the next time I call you, baby, I'm gonna even break down that door.

Mastering the Art of the Story Song. That's Norman Blake, inducted into the Bluegrass Hall of Fame in 2022. Such an icon, incredible songwriter and guitarist, so influential. And that's from his 2001 record, Flower, from the fields of Alabama with the slopes of Beech Mountain. Brownie McGee from a compilation recording on Smithsonian Folkways called Classic Piedmont Blues with Daisy. That's Casey Musgraves with Biscuits from her album Pageant Material, and Calexico starting things off. Hey, let's hear one from John Moreland and the 2022 album Birds in the Ceiling. It's called Claim Your Prize.

Returning to her bluegrass roots, that's Molly Tuttle and Golden Highway with the title cut of the 2022 Grammy-nominated release Crooked Tree. That's Blind Faith with Can't Find My Way Home, a classic from the English supergroup, and that's a request going out to Ashley in Monongahela, Pennsylvania. 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John Moreland starting off the set with a track from the record Birds in the Ceiling. 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

A classic from Pete Seeger on Folk Alley, If I Had a Hammer, a song written back in the late 1940s, first recorded by the Weavers. And it's a song that always sends chills down my spine. Just love it, from Pete Seeger. And that's Loudon Wainwright III with Town and Country from the album Lifetime Achievement, and Solas with some Irish music with Dougie MacDonald's medley. We also heard Jake Blunt from the Smithsonian Folkways release, The New Faith. Up next, we've got one here from David Francie. You're listening to it on Folk Alley.

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1: Hey, I'm Elena C. Folk music has a way of standing the test of time. 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

and maybe they'll even throw rice. And we'll have us a party, then get out of town and not listen to any advice. We both feel so new, and this time we know we'll never have any regrets. And we'll hire us a band that won't play Proud Mary, no matter how late it gets. Yes, we'll hire us a band this time around that plays nothing but our requests. Just me in my suit while I waltz you around, and you in your off-white dress.

We both have made our mistakes. We know how it feels, both when love is real and when a heart truly breaks. So take care of the food, I'll find us a band, and together we'll rent us a hall. Maybe you weren't mine first, the way I wasn't yours, but the last love is the sweetest of all. Yes, we'll hire us a band this time around that plays nothing but our requests. Just me in my suit while I waltz you around, and you in your off-white dress.

It's Bill Morrissey and Off-White. Welcome into Folk Alley. How you doing? I'm Matt Riley. Donovan, in just a little bit, I'll also play you some Delaney and Bonnie. Hadn't heard that. Wow. Sufjan Stevens coming up. Let's do, how about Sonny Sweeney, Miko Marks, Reese Palmer, and Tammy Nielsen all banding together to cover Bob Dylan's Don't Think Twice, It's All Right.

Live version of Tinker Tune from Donovan right there. Suitcase Junket, Sellus, and Sonny Sweeney, Miko Marks, Reese Palmer, and Tammy Nielsen teaming up for Dylan's Don't Think Twice, It's All Right. And you're in Folk Alley. Thank you so much for being here. I'm Matt Riley. If you miss any of these titles or you want to see what you missed and you might want to find another stream to go down, the playlist section is the place to be. And you can just go there at the website at folkalley.com. So check it out. I like it. Sean Rao right now from his 2017 record, New Lore. This is Promise of You.

It is a never-ending song of love. I love that tune. Delaney and Bonnie going back to 1971, and that was this really great sort of banding together of Greg Allman, Eric Clapton, George Harrison, Leon Russell, Bobby Whitlock, Dave Mason. Name a 70s musician, and they probably played on that or hung out with Delaney and Bonnie. Ali Farka-Touré in there with Safari from the posthumous Voyager, and Sean Rao at the top with Promise of You. Here on Folk Alley, Matt Riley here, and this is The Devil Makes Three. We recorded this back in 2013, so digging into the archives for this one. It's John Henry Brown, Walk On Boy.

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Old and in the Way, Scott Vestal, and The Devil Makes Three caught live for Folk Alley back in 2013. John Henry Brown, Walk On Boy. Great live recording there. Thanks to our partners at Beehive Productions for making everything sound so good as they always do. And a reminder, we got a session section. We also have a YouTube channel, so if you want to check any of our live stuff out, you are more than welcome. All right, Viv and Riley right now, Imaginary People, the record. Is it all over?

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1: Hi, this is Sarah LeDuc, the new executive director of Folk Alley. I don't know about you, but when I first hear an artist that I'm about to fall completely in love with, it's one of the biggest thrills in what can be a weary life on this planet. Whether it's an artist who's starting out or someone new to me with a back catalog I can dive into, it always adds a little sparkle to that day or week. Has Folk Alley ever introduced you to an artist that you now love? If so, I hope you'll consider making a contribution to Folk Alley today. 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

0: That's Cheryl Wheeler with Active Nature. How you doing? Welcome into Folk Alley. Hope it's going well. I'm Matt Riley. Nickel Creek in just a few minutes. I've also got Milk Carton Kids on deck, Joni Mitchell, Kashana, and right now, let's do this one from Lightnin' Hopkins. And it comes from a collection called Playing for the Man at the Door, field recordings from the collection of Mac McCormick, who is this sort of historian and folklorist who collected these things back in the 50s, 60s, 70s. And here's Lightnin' Hopkins from the collection. It's called Blues Jumped a Rabbit.
1: The blues jumped a rabbit, running for his solid mind. The blues jumped a rabbit, running for his solid mind.

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My brother practiced preaching in the basement, perspiration on his face till

Tom Rush, one of his very best. Jamaica Say You Will. Nickel Creek in there. Josh Ritter and Lightnin' Hopkins with a previously unheard little gem there. Blues Jumped a Rabbit, and that comes from the collection Playing for the Man at the Door. Field recordings from the collection of Mac McCormick, which spans 1958 to 1971. And it's all unheard material. So if you're into this sort of found archival music, check it out. Playing for the Man at the Door. And if you like what you hear on Folk Alley, you like the fact that we'll play you, you know, a classic from Tom Rush, but some unheard Lightnin' Hopkins, can you support it? 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That's just how the world is for us. So if you'd like to join us, we will welcome you with open arms. And I'll even play you some donation music right now, courtesy of Joni Mitchell.

The Brother Brothers, from their debut Some People I Know, and that's Mary Ann. Eric Bibb and Joni Mitchell with Cold Blue Steel and Sweet Fire, going back to 1972's For the Roses. Here on Folk Alley, Matt Riley here, and Hard Drive right now, going back to 2019's Random Access Mash, Smith's Reel.

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0: Colorado's Gregory Allen Isaacoff and Appaloosa Bones, title track to that excellent record. Kashana and Hard Drive giving us Smith's Reel to start the set off. Tatiana Hargraves playing fiddle very well on that one. Andrew and Folk Alley, thank you so much for being here. I'm Matt Riley, and this is Bella White, originally from Canada, based in Nashville. And Bella White giving us Flowers on My Bedside.
1: Well, I fled the town that I was born in.

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Well, there's a story going round about a virus on the town. 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How your hand goes to your heart when you hear the first report. Somebody snapped, somebody got a gun. In the schoolyard, in the office, in the church, on the train. Here we go again. Interview the neighbors, the lovers, and the friends. The characters keep changing, but the story never ends. Call the doctors, call the priest, call the counselors of grief. Point the camera at the man who wears the frown. For the camera will not tell anything it cannot sell. And the headline is a virus on the town.

In a famine or a feast, it's the nature of the beast to prey upon the weak and the diseased. Now there's an odor in the air. You can smell it everywhere. It's the taste of gun smoke on the breeze. And the fingers point to Hollywood. It's a storyteller's crime. All the lobbyists are working overtime for the ammunition makers and the congressmen they buy. They're selling you protection and the pistols multiply. There's a virus on the land. You can hold it in your hand. You can fill the chamber with another round. You can pull the hammer back and prepare for the attack. There's no safety with a virus on the town.

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1: Hi, this is Sarah LaDuke, the new executive director of Folk Alley. 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

Back to her debut, 1971's Bonnie Raitt. Finest loving man right there. How you doing? Welcome into Folk Alley. I'm Matt Riley. I am going to play you some Iris DeMent a little bit later on. I've got David Wax Museum caught live for Folk Alley. What else do I have in my pile here? Oh, Ben and Ellen Harper. Right now, Mapache from California. Swinging Stars is the 2023 record, and what a summer.

0: Willie Watson, previously of Old Crow Medicine Show, from Folk Singer Volume 1 and Stewball. We also had Ben and Ellen Harper, Steel Eye Span, and Mapache starting us off. What a summer. Here on Folk Alley, and whatever season it is, it's always the season of giving here. I should do like Hallmark ads. It's always a season of giving. But I say that because if we didn't have members and people did not donate, we would not be here. So if you feel like it and it fits your mood right now, fits your budget right now, click the donate button and become our next newest member, please. Because, you know, we want to keep this service strong so I can play you Drew Holcomb and the Neighbors, Rowdy Heart, Broken Wing.
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in a broken way, looking for a home to land my plane.

Far From Your Web, Layla McCalla, and A Day for the Hunter, A Day for the Prey, going back to 2016 for that one. That was the record. Iris DeMent and Drew Holcomb and the Neighbors, Rowdy Heart, Broken Wing, starting our set off here on Folk Alley. And David Wax Museum stopped by a long time ago in 2011. I'm digging into the archives for this one. But we love these guys out of Boston. And back in 2011, they recorded Unfruitful with us.

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We've been privileged to connect you with roots artists from around the globe and special music that often flies under the radar. 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

So Taylor Ashton, Love Something, Leave Something is the name of that tune right there. Stranger to the Feeling. And Buck Meek of Big Thief featured on guitar for that song. Buena Vista Social Club and Ibrahim Ferrer. Julian Lodge and Chris Eldridge in there as well. And at the top, David Wax Museum from our archives from 2011. Unfruitful. A reminder, we record all kinds of things, and a lot of it has video. And just check out the sessions section or our YouTube channel. 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And out of Nashville right now, it's Joy Aladakun with Flowers.

0: Thank you so much. You are a wonderful audience. Mwah! Thank you. You're great. You have been so kind and so giving and so faithful all these years. Thank you. God bless you.
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2: 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In a noisy world full of outrage, algorithms, and endless arguments, Folk Alley remains a place where stories matter and diverse voices are celebrated. 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

You that never done nothing but build to destroy. 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You put a gun in my hand and you hide from my eyes.

where a war can be won. You want me to believe, but I see through your eyes, and I see through your brain, like I see through the water that runs down my drain. You fasten all the triggers for the others to fire.

Live version there of Masters of War. The great Bob Dylan, of course. And I got that version from the No Direction Home soundtrack. And that version recorded in 1963 at Town Hall. Welcome into Folk Alley. I'm Matt Riley. I'm going to play some Valerie June and Bill Frisell a little bit later on. Nitty Gritty Dirt Band as well. Slade Cleaves. And right now, Ruthie Foster out of Austin, Texas. Healing Time, the record from 2022. And this one is Soul Searching.

0: Hey, this is Chris Delmhorst, and you're listening to Folk Alley.
1: Anyway, this is called Christina.

Iron and Wine, a former Austinite. Our Endless Number of Days, of course, that classic record. And Cinder and Smoke, one of the songs that helped put Sam Beam and Iron and Wine on the map. Patty Griffin, another Austinite. Infamous String Dusters, not Austin. Ruthie Foster from Austin. And Soul Searching to start our set off here on Folk Alley. If you like Instagram, we're there. We've got the other social media platforms covered as well, but I like Instagram because it's kind of the most fun and best to look at and engage with. So if you like social media, we're there. But if not, that's cool too. And right now, let's do Pentangle from 1968. It's Mirage.

Austin's Slade Cleaves, Take Home Pay from Ghost on the Car Radio, his 2017 record. We also had Margot Silker in there and Pentangle with a song written by Burt Jansch and Mirage, the name of it. Here on Folk Alley, Matt Riley here, and this is John Craigie out of Portland, Oregon. No Rain, No Rose is the perfect title for somebody who lives in Oregon. And this one is called All the Salt.

I'm through with all this practicing. I'm done with this rehearsing. There's so much I wanna leave behind. Yeah, some will turn to dust, some will go to rust, and I guess some things will be just fine.

I took my phone. I skipped it like a stone across the river that runs past your house. I guess some things you can't look at on that little screen, some things

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Nashville's Trey Burt and Traffic Fiction. Am I the only one that thinks he kind of sounds like Jeff Tweedy? I can't be, right? But he does. Live, it's not so much because I saw him live. But on record, yeah, it's like Jeff Tweedy, which is a good thing. Nitty Gritty Dirt Band in there and Chris Buchheit Group. And at the top, John Craigie, All the Salt from No Rain, No Rose. And he's out of the Rose City of Portland, Oregon. Here on Folk Alley, I'm Matt Riley, and let's move along to a very interesting collaboration. On paper, you're like, huh? But then when it happens, you're like, magic. Valerie June and Bill Frisell. I'm a Pilgrim. Doc Watson at 100 is where this one comes from, and it's Doc Watson's Handsome Molly.

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1: 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Thanks.

Going back to 1974 with the late, great John Denver for Annie's Song. How you doing? Welcome into Folk Alley. I'm Matt Riley, and coming up, I've got new music from Lizzie No of a cool compilation. Fruition is back. Allison Russell with new stuff. And right now, Humbird. This is the project of Midwesterner Siri Undlin. Morning When It Comes doesn't come out until the 25th of September, but we got this one for you called Daughter of Empire.

Spell Songs with St. Kilda Wren featuring Julie Fowlis. Billy Bragg and Wilco in there. We had Valerie June and Humbird with something new. Daughter of Empire. Morning When It Comes will be released on the 25th of September. How you doing? I'm Matt Riley. Welcome into Folk Alley. And Instagram is the place to find us if you're into social media. But if not, that's cool too. Let's keep moving with this track from a very cool compilation called Outlaw's Almanac, and it's coinciding with the 250th birthday of the United States. Now, this is less rah-rah USA and a little more nuanced and a little more of a deep dive into the kind of outlaw side of American history. So it's got its roots in the slave rebellions, protest songs, as well as traditional tunes. Outlaw's Almanac is the name of it, and this is The One I Love and The Freedom Road by Lizzie Noe.

fruition right there with Oh Well, channeling the exhilaration of finding light in uncertain places. Something More is the record. Comes out August 28th. And Fruition once again with new stuff. Eliza Gilkison and Lizzie No from the compilation Outlaw's Almanac, The One I Love, and The Freedom Road. Here on Folk Alley, let's keep moving with new music from Kevin Morby. Little Wide Open is out now. And I Ride Passenger.

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From Cutting Grass, Volume 2, The Cowboy Arms Sessions, that's Sturgill Simpson with Welcome to Earth, Pollywog. Alison Russell with Something New, In the Hour of Chaos, comes out July 10th, and No Springtime, and that features Joy Alatakune and Julie Williams. Norman Blake in there, and at the top, brand new Kevin Morby, I Ride Passenger, and that record is a little wide open. Here on Folk Alley, let's head on down to Arkansas for Sad Daddy. Ozark Shine is out June 26th. And let's go fishing.

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1: Folk Alley prides itself on sharing voices and stories with you that you just don't hear anywhere else in the media world. Hey there, I'm Brad Kolodner, and that's one thing that David, who listens in Connecticut, really appreciates about Folk Alley. Without Folk Alley, David says, I wouldn't have been introduced to so many of the folk, bluegrass, and Americana artists I've come to know and love. Knowing there's a human being choosing the tunes makes listening a much more intimate experience. What a great compliment. Thanks so much, David. And I'm sure many of you share his feelings. 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

Well, heaven forbid you let someone get too close. Who knows what might happen then? Better change partners. That's what Stephen Stills is warning about with that song. Love that song from Stephen Stills. Always nice to hear a classic folk favorite, a classic folk voice. Reminds me how much the classics really influence what we listen to today. Don't forget about Folk Alley's Classic Folk channel, by the way. That's streaming on the website and on the mobile app. And I've got more classics to share with you coming up in this next hour. Thanks for listening, by the way. I'm Elena C., and it's a trio of sisters making good music for you next, the English trio, The Staves.

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1: And it just kind of fades away, that wild rockin' roots song from Al Stewart. Late 70s, it's Year of the Cat, reminding you that sometimes fate has other plans. Al Stewart here on Folk Alley. Great classic name and voice and song. Check out Folk Alley's Classic Folk channel if you like that kind of sound. 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It's a song called Drive Slow. De temps en temps, a Quebecois power trio in that set with an instrumental, a set of three reels, and English trio The Staves to start things off. It's a trio of sisters, as a matter of fact. You heard Nothing's Gonna Happen. I'll tell you what's going to happen next on Folk Alley. More good music. Here's Trey Burt with Real You.

Way back in 2006, Crooked Still was everywhere. Just a great band featuring Aoife O'Donovan on lead vocals with cellist Rashad Eggleston, banjo player Greg List, and Corey DiMario on bass. Crooked Still right there with Little Sadie. Joni Mitchell shared Chelsea Morning, a different version than the studio version. Actually, a live version recorded at Carnegie Hall in 1969. And Trey Burt in that set, too, a Sacramento, California-based singer-songwriter. You heard Real You. The Indigo Girls got real during an exclusive Folk Alley session we did with them in 2020. Here's one of the songs they sang.

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I'm Cindy Howes. 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

trying to overcome some things, trying to get through, trying to make the best of not-so-great situations. That's what that song's all about, according to singer Sunny War. It's called Losing Hand, and it's on her 2021 release, Simple Syrup. Lucinda Williams in that set, recorded live at KPFK-FM in Los Angeles. You heard Side of the Road. Helicon with a traditional collection of tunes. Nice hammer dulcimer there from Ken Kolodner. And from an exclusive session we got to do with the Indigo Girls in 2020 at the 30-Day Songwriters Festival in Florida, you heard Howl at the Moon. Great interview with the Indigo Girls during that session. Check it out if you haven't listened to it. It's on the sessions page on our website and on our mobile app. Family's important to Willie Nelson, and he proved it in 2021 when he released an album he recorded with his family members. In this case, it's Willie Nelson and his son Lucas Nelson on lead vocals, covering a Hank Williams classic.

Just ask any passerby. Not the kid who speaks in gibberish. Folks will tell you, shoot, it wasn't nothing but a little love and attention. Gave voice to a mute. Stood with his transistor pressed against his ear.

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And Coach Jones was pulling on the drawstrings of his hood. The kiddie spoke in gibberish, coach, he understood. The lamb and the tame lion sure looked like easy prey. 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

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They tried him out in special ed, but his marks were too low. 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

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They give radio report cards, they give them varsity letters. They let them wander freely in his T.L. 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He visits all the classrooms if ever there's a test. He whips out his box of crayons and he tries his very best.

radio. The townspeople adore him. 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Innocent South Carolina, folks will tell you shoot, it wasn't nothing but a little love and attention gave voice to

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1: 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Here's just a taste of what we've added lately.

We're looking ahead right there, focusing on a future together when our troubles of today are done, are over. That's Emmylou Harris with Beyond the Great Divide. Good to have you along for the music this hour. I'm Elena C., and I'm happy to share sounds from